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Got a great Saturday night for you. We've got blues and then jazz coming up, so sit back, relax. And I thought we'd begin with Willie Kent, My Friend.

And you're listening to Burke's Blues right here on WDVR Radio. That was Rod Piazza and the Mighty Flyers, Love and Money. And we started out tonight's show with Willie Kent along with James Wheeler from the album Long Way to Ole Miss. And that was the tune My Friend. And thanks to all the friends out there listening this evening right here on WDVR Radio. 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

0: fly away.
1: And that was Mud Morganfield, along with Kim Wilson for Pops, and his pop happens to be Muddy Waters, and that was a tribute album to his dad, and that was the tune Blow Wind Blow. And we started out that set with Finis Tasby, and that was the tune I Don't Want No Woman. All this music for you out there, all of you that care so much for WDVR, and tonight it happens to be blues, and then of course we've got jazz. Let's continue now with Finis Tasby. This is a bonus track, Ugly Woman.

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You're tuned to WDVR Radio FM 89.7 Delaware Township and WPNJ 90.5 Easton. That was Barrel House Chuck along with Kim Wilson doing the harp work there. Stockyard Blues complaining about prices, and certainly if you've priced out beef, wood, and you can't even find chicken wings. So things are tough, and that was from the album Drifting from Town to Town, and we started out with Finis Tasby unable to catch that train. So I've got Otis Rush here, Hold That Train.

And that's Kim Wilson, Telephone Blues, and prior to that, Otis Rush, Hold Your Train. We've got more music for you more than anywhere else right here at WDVR, simply because we are commercial free. Let's continue now with the music of Jimmy Rogers, You're Sweet.

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1: And that's Muddy Waters, Someday I'm Gonna Catch You. And we started out that set with Jimmy Rogers, You're Sweet. And I thought we'd finish out the show with Little Walter. And this is his classic tune, My Babe. And don't forget, we've got jazz coming up, Saturday Night Jazz, 9 to 12, right here with me, Al Burke.

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0: Hi, this is Al Burke. Over the summer, I'll be taking a short break from producing new Saturday Night Jazz programs. I'll be back behind the WDVR mic soon. In the meantime, enjoy the show.

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Hope everyone is doing well. Thanks again for checking in tonight for Saturday Night Jazz and always listening to WDVR with all the great shows and talk that we have here each and every day. I'd like you to sit back and relax. We've got some great jazz in store for you tonight. We're going to start out with Al Jarreau and his tune, Spain.

And you're tuned to Saturday Night Jazz right here with me, Al Burke. We started out tonight's show with Al Jarreau, and that was the tune Spain. And you just heard guitarist Lee Ritenour, along with drummer Harvey Mason, Dave Grusin doing the piano work. Their album was Westbound, and that was a tribute to Wes Montgomery. And that was a tune called Going On to Detroit. And what will be going on is this year's first round pick in the NBA draft. Let's continue now with Eddie Daniels, and this is the tune Blackwood.

And that's the funky sounds of Eddie Harris. It's All Right Now, and things are looking good. We're here each and every Saturday night, 9 to 12, bringing you the best in jazz. And we started that set with Eddie Daniels, and that was the tune Blackwood. Let's continue now with Herbie Hancock, and this is the tune Making Love.

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And my name is Al Burke. You're listening to Saturday Night Jazz. That was a tune from Billy Cobham from the album BC, and that was the song O Mendocino, and that's a county in California noted for its distinctive Pacific Ocean coastline, its location along the California's Lost Coast with redwood forests, wine production. I've always wanted to drive a car under one of those big redwood trees. That would be quite an experience. We started out that set with Herbie Hancock, and that was the tune Making Love. Let's continue now with pianist Louis Perdomo.

And you're tuned to listener-supported WDVR. That was saxophonist Pharoah Sanders. That was a tune entitled Moon Rays. And we started out that set with pianist Louis Perdomo from a 2008 release, the album Pathways. And that was a tune entitled Unexpected. Louis Perdomo from Venezuela is an American jazz pianist and composer. His style was influenced heavily by Bud Powell, Oscar Peterson, McCoy Tyner, and Herbie Hancock. He eventually realized that he'd have to travel to New York City to fulfill his musical destiny, ultimately getting a Bachelor of Arts and Music degree from the Manhattan School of Music, certainly one of the great jazz pianists out there. We bring you the best, and we span the globe here to bring you the best in jazz. And so glad we have such a great jazz audience listening this evening. Let's continue with the music right now.

And you're listening to Saturday Night Jazz right here with me. That was vocalist Sachel Vandasande. And that was the tune entitled Summer, No School. Sachel is originally from Chicago, Illinois, known for his unique interpretations of jazz standards and instrumental music, and is also a songwriter, composer, and improviser. I thought we'd finish out the first hour with pianist Debbie Pores. And this is her tune entitled Our Star.

0: Hey, this is Rosie from Florence Township, New Jersey, and you're listening to WDVR, which still rocks. 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
5: We are back. Thanks so much for tuning in to WDVR and Saturday Night Jazz. I thought we'd begin the second hour with Stanley Turrentine, and this is his tune, Salt Song.

Sergio Mendes in Brazil 66 from the album released in 1972, Four Sider, and that was the tune Laia Ladeia. All this great jazz just for you, and so glad you tuned in tonight. We started off that set with Stanley Turrentine, and that was the title track to his album Salt Song. That was a 1971 CTI release, tune written by Milton Nascimento. Stanley Turrentine, tenor sax, Diodato electric piano, Ron Carter bass, Ayerto drums and percussion, Eric Gale also there doing electric guitar, and Billy Cobham also on that track. All this great jazz just because you're out there, the WDVR audience. Such a pleasure to be here. Let's continue now with the music of Frank Sinatra, Night and Day.

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That was Helen Merrill from the album Dream of You, and that was the selection, You're Lucky to Me. And prior to that, Frank Sinatra, classic Night and Day, and I took that from his greatest performances from 1953 to 1960, and we're both in luck because you've got great jazz in store this evening with Jerry Mulligan beating Johnny Hodges.

And you're tuned to WDBR Radio, 89.7 Delaware Township and 90.5 Easton. That's how it sounded way back in 1956 at Basel. And that was the selection, the comeback, the Count Basie Orchestra, along with Joe Williams. And we started out that set with Jerry Mulligan meeting Johnny Hodges, and that was the tune, Bunny, All This Great Jazz, just for you, the great jazz audience of WDVR. Let's continue now with the piano work of Eugene Maslow, the Miles Davis tune, Seven Steps to Heaven.

Hope you're enjoying the jazz this evening. That was Abigail Richards from her album When the Night is New, and that was the tune East of the Sun. And we started out with Russian pianist Eugene Maslov from his 2000 release, and that was the tune Seven Steps to Heaven. Let's continue now with the music of James Carter.

And you're tuned to listener-supported WDVR, where you're only going to hear a set like that on this great station because we are commercial-free. That was Ray Charles, Chattanooga Choo Choo, and prior to that, Woody Herman, his orchestra. Apple Honey was the song, and Joe Williams along with the Count Basie Orchestra, My Baby Upsets Me. And we started out that particular set with James Carter, and that was the tune Centerpiece. And you're always at the center right here when you've got your dial tuned to 89.7 Delaware Township, along with 90.5 Easton, where you're never going to hear quite the same set twice in a row, because we've got Dinah Washington next. You're nobody till somebody loves you.

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You're

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8: Hi, this is Al Burke. Over the summer, I'll be taking a short break from producing new Saturday night jazz programs. I'll be back behind the WDVR mic soon. In the meantime, enjoy the show.
9: We are back. You are here with me, Saturday Night Jazz. A pleasure to be in your company as I take you to the 12 o'clock hour, and I thought we'd begin the third hour with Wynton Marsalis.

And that's a piece from Tina May from her album I'll Take Romance, I've Got a Crush on You. And we started the third hour with trumpeter Wynton Marsalis, along with his dad, Ellis Marsalis, Where or When. And anytime you tune in to WDVR, you're going to hear something fantastic. So we appreciate all the listeners and supporters out there. Let's continue with the music now with Brian Simpson.

are tuned to WDVR Radio right here with me, Al Burke. Saturday Night Jazz each and every week, 9 to 12. This is George Duke from his 1997 release, Is Love Enough, Whatever Happened To. Started out with new music from Brian Simpson from the album All That Matters, and that was the tune Sunlit Sea that started us off at the top. So glad that you're out there listening this evening. Let's continue now with keyboardist Lyle Mays.

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That was bassist John Patitucci from his debut CD way back in 1987. That album reached number one on the Billboard magazine top jazz albums for that particular year. John Patitucci bass, Michael Brecker saxophone, Chick Corea piano, John Beasley synthesizer, and Dave Weckl's drums. And we started off that particular set with a 1988 release that was keyboardist Lyle Mays, one half of the Pat Metheny wonderful group, and that was the tune entitled August from the album Street Dreams. Let's continue now with saxophonist Joe Henderson along with the Joe Gilman Trio, A Second Wish.

That was an album way back in 1975, released on the Arista record label from South Africa to South Carolina. That was a studio album by American vocalist Gil Scott-Heron, along with keyboardist Brian Jackson. The Chicago Tribune thought it was one of a handful of albums that brought a new depth and political consciousness to the urban vision of the 70s, and we started out that particular set with the Joe Gilman Trio, along with saxophonist Joe Henderson from the Treasure Chest, and that was the tune A Second Wish. And I'd like to wish everyone out there a happy 4th, and I'd like to say hi to Carol, who's listening this evening, and I've got this special set going out to you, Carol.

You're tuned to WDVR Radio right here with me, Al Burke. That set went out to you, Carol, and of course, Glenn. That was one of the great songs of all time, America the Beautiful, as performed by Ray Charles. And we started out that set with Jerry Butler, and that was the tune For Your Precious Love. So glad that everyone is out there, and I wish you a great Independence Day tomorrow. And let's continue now with Jimmy Rolls, and this is his selection, A Timeless Place.

You just heard a selection by Jimmy Rolls, A Timeless Place. So glad to be here, and it was certainly my pleasure to be in your company this evening, and I appreciate everyone who took their time to listen. Saturday Night Jazz that we do each and every week, and all the great shows here on WDVR. We couldn't do it without you. Over 30 years bringing you the best in radio and talk, and so much of what we have to be thankful for the Independence Day tomorrow is all of those brave men that fought for our nation, including my dad during World War II, and all the service people out there protecting us each and every day. So if you see one, please say thank you, and of course have a great 4th, and most importantly, stay safe, and until next time, God bless, and good night, everyone.

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2: Osculation is a sensation that is nice.
1: Unquote.
0: If you should ask a Harvard lawyer,
2: he'll charge you $20 and he'll give

0: guess the thing that I want to do with this is to broaden the scope of a lot of Americans, including myself, because I really am not aware of the language called Yoruba, right? And just to give me a few words so that we can tune in some of the brothers and sisters in the United States. Do you know what love means? How do you say love in Yoruba? The word Ife?
1: Ife. Yeah.
0: Say it again.
1: Ife.
0: Oh, that's very beautiful.
1: Ife.
0: You know. If I had to say love and I was really in love with somebody like we are, I would
1: Manifestier.
0: Say
1: Manifestier.
0: Ife.
1: Manifestier.
0: Manifestier.
1: Yeah, I'm in love with you.
0: I'm in love with you.

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City Sue. Your hair is red, your eyes are blue, I'd swap my horse and dog for you. Sue City Sue, Sue City Sue. 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I asked her if she had a beau, she said yes, quite a few. But I still started courting my sweet Sue City Sue. The first time that I stole a kiss, I caught her stealing too.

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1: Toot, toot, toot, toot, toot.
0: Yes, yes, go on and get it, 'cause we want to see you with it. 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
1: Toot, toot, toot, toot, get it. 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
1: I pledge allegiance to the flag of the United States of America, and to the republic for which it stands, one nation, under God, indivisible, with liberty and justice for all.

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We've all had the occasional fall, some not so graceful, but we're usually able to get ourselves up and going again. Other times, it's like that commercial we see, "Help, I've fallen and I can't get up." And occasionally, something gets fractured in the fall and the getting back up process is complicated. Today, we'll look at falls, fails, and fractures, and not the physical kind, but rather the spiritual kind. So stay with us. We'll be right back.

In case you just tuned in, you're listening to Psalm 95, the global broadcast ministry of the National Christian Choir, based in the Washington, D.C., Baltimore area and surrounding states. I'm your host, Kathy Bowman, and I'm so glad that you could join me here as we talk about falls, fails, and fractures of the spiritual kind that can interrupt our faith journey to varying degrees if left untreated. So far, we've talked about falls, those stumbles along life's path that we need to repent and ask forgiveness for. We can fairly easily get up from most falls and, with God's help, move on rather quickly in our pursuit of a Christ-honoring life. But fails are more serious. We're like that commercial I mentioned at the beginning of the broadcast. We've fallen, but we can't get up. We've tried, but with very little success. Not only do we need to repent and ask forgiveness, we probably need some time to process what caused our failure. And we most likely will need help from loving brothers and sisters around us to pray for and with us as we continue to recover and progress in our faith walk. On our own, we can feel dejected, self-loathing, depressed, and we don't see any way forward. In our eyes, we've failed, and it's hard to accept and get over that. We often need others to assure us of God's forgiveness and grace. Hebrews 4:16 gives us these encouraging words. Let us then with confidence draw near to the throne of grace, that we may receive mercy and find grace to help in time of need.

And then there are times when our fall or our fail causes fractures in relationships, in our self-confidence, or the way we see ourselves, in the way we're viewed by others, and we're most likely going to need a reset. When things in our life become broken, they need to be reset and stabilized for a while before they'll heal and work properly again. And sometimes, as with a physical fracture, things may not heal correctly, and we end up carrying with us a permanent disability, like a spiritual limp or weakness that affects our life going forward. In these cases, we may end up being different, but we aren't necessarily done in God's eyes. After all, He is the God of second chances or third or fourth or fifth chances. But we never want to live in a continual cycle of failing or indulging the flesh and then presuming upon God's grace to cover us. If we never seem to stay on solid footing in our faith walk, then we need to take a serious look at our commitment to serving Christ and pray for grace to follow Him in all of our ways. When we're dealing with behaviors that cause fractures in relationships, fractures in our job situations, and perhaps even our health suffers as a result, then we may need good, reputable Christian counseling to help us get back on the right path. God is in the life-changing business, and He will, by His Spirit, help us when we cry out to Him. Listen to these encouraging scriptures. Psalm 34, verses 4 through 7. I sought the Lord, and He answered me and delivered me from all my fears. Those who look to Him are radiant, and their faces shall never be ashamed. This poor man cried, and the Lord heard him and saved him out of all his troubles. The angel of the Lord encamps around those who fear Him and delivers them. Psalm 50, verse 15. Call upon me in the day of trouble. I will deliver you, and you shall glorify me.

As I was preparing this broadcast, I couldn't help but think of the scripture about the prodigal son who left his father and family in search of what the world could offer him. After spending his wealth and ending up starving as a hired hand feeding pigs, the scripture says he came to his senses, realizing that even his father's hired servants were better off than he was. And so he set out for home, realizing the error of his ways and desiring just to be one of his father's hired hands. Yet, when his father saw him coming, he received him back as a treasured son, greeting him with the best robe and celebrating a great feast because his son had returned. And that's the way God feels about us when we come back to him in humility and repentance for our falls and failures. He stands ready to receive us with open arms and more grace than we can possibly understand.

close with a beautiful song that is sung from the Apostle Peter's point of view. As being one who had a pretty big fail after Jesus was arrested, denying not once, but three times that he even knew Jesus. If anyone understood that a person could make a true comeback after a fail, it would have been Peter. He knew perhaps better than any of the other disciples the depth of God's grace. He experienced it personally.

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The choir's next concert is coming up on Saturday, August 1st. We'll be singing at Cleona Camp Grove in Lebanon, Pennsylvania at 7 o'clock p.m. If you've never attended one of our camp meeting concerts, you'll definitely want to be there. 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Box 1600, Germantown, Maryland, 20875. That's National Christian Choir, P.O. 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Now, let me remind you about the new recording the choir is working on, to be released early this fall. 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
6: There's a powerful real-life story about a young woman who grew up never knowing her biological father. Her mother told her very little, only that he wasn't around. For years, she carried a quiet sense of absence, wondering who he was and whether he had ever thought about her. As an adult, she decided to search for him. After months of effort, she finally located his name and eventually his address. What she discovered stunned her. Her father had lived just a few miles away from her for nearly her entire life. They had shopped in the same stores, walked in the same streets, even attended events in the same community, completely unaware of one another. When they finally met, the emotion was overwhelming. He hadn't been across the world. He hadn't been unreachable. He had been near all along, unknown, unrecognized, but near. In many ways, that mirrors the experience of countless people in our world today. Some say about God that he doesn't exist. Where is God? He's nowhere. For others, even ourselves as believers, we can wonder, where is God sometimes? God is not distant, detached, or removed. Yet many live as though he is far away, uninvolved, silent, or indifferent. The truth of Scripture tells us a very different story. Our Heavenly Father has been near all along, closer than we realized, more involved than we imagined, and more attentive than we ever dared to believe. So this morning, I want to share a number of scriptures that remind us that God is near. God is near this morning. We're going to look at in his ongoing involvement in creation, in his personal knowledge of us, in his relationship. You know, he's even closer than a family member is to us. As the source of our very breath, God is near to the broken and seeking, and God is near through his indwelling presence. Seven different ways that Scripture, I believe, declares to us that God is near. So let's start with this idea that God is near in his ongoing involvement in creation. It's not even a given anymore that in Genesis, God created. You know, there's most Christian universities that have gotten very liberal. They don't teach an actual six-day, 24-hour day creation account anymore. But we believe that here and we teach that here. But for most Christians, the fact that God created in Genesis is a given. Okay, we believe that. But sometimes we forget that he has sustained all things continually from creation to today and beyond. Colossians 1, 16 and 17 says, "For by him were all things created, that are in heaven, that are in earth, visible and invisible, whether they be thrones or dominions or principalities or powers, all things were created by him and for him, and he is before all things, and by him all things consist." And so Paul here confirms for us this truth. In verse 16, he uses past tense language. He says that God created something in the past. But in verse 17, God uses present tense language. He says that God is right here, right now, and that all the things that God previously created would unravel and fall into chaos were he not to continue orchestrating their ongoing symphony. Hebrews 1, 1 through 3 says this, "God, who at sundry times and in divers manners spake in time past unto the fathers by the prophets, hath in these last days spoken unto us by his Son, whom he hath appointed heir of all things, by whom also he made the worlds, who being the brightness of his glory and the express image of his person, and upholding all things by the word of his power, when he had by himself purged our sins, sat down on the right hand of the majesty on high. Here, God makes it clear again that the worlds he previously made are now, presently, upheld by what? The word of his power. Imagine if you and I could create just with our words. Imagine, Frank, if you could say, be framed out, and it was framed out. Frank built these stairs up here, this platform. He had to work really hard. And you have had to work really hard to see things that you wanted to create actually become what you envisioned it to be. The Lord just speaks. The Lord spoke creation, and he still, by the power of his word, holds everything together today. Acts 17:22-28 tells us, then Paul stood in the midst of Mars Hill and said, ye men of Athens, I perceive that in all things ye are too superstitious. For as I passed by and beheld your devotions, I found an altar with this inscription, to the unknown God, whom therefore ye ignorantly worship. Him declare I unto you, God that hath made the worlds and all things therein, seeing that he is the Lord of heaven and earth, dwelleth not in temples made with hands, neither is worshipped with men's hands as though he needed anything, seeing he giveth to all life and breath and all things, and hath made of one blood all nations of men for to dwell on all the face of the earth, and hath determined the times before appointed and the bounds of their habitation that they should seek the Lord, if haply they might feel after him and find him, though he be not far from every one of us. For in him we live and move and have our beings, as certain also of your own poets have said, for we are also his offspring. What's the message there? God is near, unlike what some of us suppose. God is near. Those that look out into the universe trying to find the Holy One, while they look and fail to see him through their telescopes, he's right next to them. He stands beside them. And for believers, he resides within us. And sometimes we feel lonely for no reason. The recent Artemis program missions, you know, all the spectacle that was made of this space adventure that just recently happened, particularly Artemis 1 and the preparations for Artemis 2, they represent some of the most complex scientific and engineering efforts ever undertaken. NASA successfully sent the Orion spacecraft around the moon and brought it back safely to Earth, relying on extraordinarily precise calculations, orbital mechanics, gravitational forces, timing windows, re-entry angles, and thermal tolerances. From a faith perspective, what makes such precision even possible is the underlying order of the universe. The equations NASA engineers depend on, equations for predicting trajectories, velocities, and forces, they only work because the universe behaves consistently. Gravity does not change unpredictably. The laws of motion remain constant. Mathematical relationships hold true across time and space. The success of missions like Artemis depend on the fact that creation is not random, but structured and dependable. In that sense, every successful calculation, every precisely timed engine burn, every accurate reentry coordinate corridor is built upon the foundation that God has established. The same God who orders the cosmos in such a way that manned spacecrafts can travel hundreds of thousands of miles and return safely is the God who is near, sustaining not only galaxies, but our very lives, moment by moment. NASA and the crew of four who recently made this trip to the moon and back are, in my opinion, they are proof of God and the fact that he is continuously near to us. Second, God is near in his personal knowledge of us. And God's awareness of you and I, it's not general. It's intimate and it's detailed. The apostle Matthew recorded Jesus saying this in Matthew 10:26-31. Fear them not, therefore, for there is nothing covered that shall not be revealed, and hid that shall not be known. What I tell you in darkness, that speak ye in light, and what ye hear in the ear, that preach ye upon the housetops. And fear not them which kill the body, but are not able to kill the soul, but rather fear him which is able to destroy both body and soul in hell. And are not two sparrows sold for a farthing, and one of them shall not fall on the ground without your Father? But the very hairs of your head are all numbered. Fear ye not, therefore, ye are of more value than many sparrows." Do you ever think you're keeping a secret from God? That there's something going on in your life that he's not aware of? There are no secrets between you and God. It's just the opposite. He sees and knows every part of our lives. What would it take for your best friend or your spouse to know the number of hairs on your head? What would that take? That would take a lot of time, and it would be an ongoing project, right? Because for a lot of us, there's subtraction and addition going on in strange places all over. But God knows this number. God knows the numbers of hair on your head every moment of every day throughout your entire life. Now, I take this literally. And as an illustration of how much God cares about you, imagine a God who cares about that level of detail. Who cares about the number of hairs on your head? God does. Psalm 139, 1-7 says, "O Lord, thou hast searched me and known me. Thou knowest my downsitting and mine uprising. Thou understandest my thought afar off. Thou compassest my path and my lying down, and art acquainted with all my ways. For there is not a word in my tongue, but lo, O Lord, thou knowest it altogether. Thou hast beset me behind and before, and laid thine hand upon me. Such knowledge is too wonderful for me. It is high. I cannot attain unto it. Whither shall I go from thy spirit? Or whither shall I flee from thy presence?" David spoke a lot about God being near or far, different emotions, different feelings that he had about God, depending on where he was in his faith walk. David knew what it was like to struggle emotionally and be in a place that it seemed like God was far away. But here, he rightly declares that his Lord searched him, knew him, understood him, walked with him, heard him, was both behind and in front of him, and that even if he tried to run away from God's presence, he would not be able to do so. And the same is true for you and I. God's treatment of David didn't make David special. It spoke to how wonderful and special our great God is and his faithfulness to be near to us all our days. Do you know how special you are to God? Sometimes we're very hard on ourselves. And you think that some way that you act or something that you say or some sin that you commit is going to make God love you and I more or less. I got to tell you, that's the devil's lie. Because before you chose to respond to Christ as Savior, while you and I were yet in our sin, God loved us perfectly, abundantly, with every measure that he had within him. There is nothing you or I say or do today that makes God love us more or less. Why? Because that's our awesome God. That's perfect love that only he has. That's what love was intended to be. And so you are special to God, and he is near to you. Third, God is near in his relationship. And you may think of the closest person in your life. Hopefully it's a family member. Maybe it's a friend. Whatever that relationship is, God is even closer than that. God's presence surpasses even the closest bonds. His presence in our lives begin before we are even born, while we are still in our mother's womb. Jeremiah 1:5 says, "Before I formed thee in the belly, I knew thee. And before thou camest forth out of the womb, I sanctified thee. And I ordained thee a prophet unto the nations." God knew you before you were born, and he has a calling on your life. He called you to something for his purpose, for his glory, before you were ever born. And God knew us before any human ever did. He personally formed us while we were in utero. He placed his calling on our lives, and he has a plan for us. Proverbs 18:24 states, "A man that hath friends must shew himself friendly. And there is a friend that sticketh closer than a brother." After we're born, God remains as close to us as he was while we were in our mother's belly. Brotherly relationships should be close, but God intends them to be as close as possible. However, even compared to that relationship, God is closer to us. We may not reciprocate, but from God's side of the relationship, he is there. He will always be there. And he has promised never to leave us or forsake us. Psalm 27:10 says, "When my father and mother forsake me, then the Lord will take me up." And you may be thinking today of a broken relationship. Some folks have broken relationship with their parents. They don't see eye to eye. They don't get along. That's sad, but that's the reality for some of us in this broken world of ours. God says he will fill that void. God can fill that broken void in your life and mine. We just lost Robin's mom, as you know, and we're hurting. We're grieving. We're never going to forget Sue. But the Lord has taken us up during this time of grief. He can and will be our everything. God's nearness is not just observational, it's relational. If you don't know that to be true, I submit it's not a failure on God's part. It's a failure of our own, on our own part. And it's never too late to stop neglecting our part and choose to engage in the kind of relationship God wants to have with us, a close one. God is near. What do you think about that? I pray that this is challenging us. Fourth, let's look at God is near as the source of our very breath. What do you mean by that? As the source of our very breath. I found this explanation of how breathing works on ResMed's website. I mean, I guess conceptually I know it, but this was very helpful to have it written down. Inhalation. The normal breathing process starts when the diaphragm, the muscle located under your lungs, contracts or tightens and moves downward. This increases the space in your chest cavity into which your lungs expand. As your lungs expand, air enters your nose or mouth and is warmed and moistened. It then travels down your windpipe to your bronchial tubes, the tubes that connect your windpipe to your lungs. When the air reaches your lungs, it enters the alveoli, air sacs, where oxygen is passed into your bloodstream. Check. Exhalation. When you breathe out or exhale, your diaphragm relaxes and moves up into your chest cavity. As the space in your chest cavity gets smaller, air rich in carbon dioxide is forced out of your lungs and windpipe, and then out your nose or mouth. Check number two. Doesn't that sound really cool? It's like very scientific, very professional. I don't know, I had to read it a couple times to really get it, but that sounds great, and I love that kind of knowledge, but I want to know who taught the body to do that. Let's return to Acts 17 for a moment and reread verse 25, which says, "Neither is worshipped with men's hands, as though he needed anything, seeing he giveth to all life," are you ready? "And breath, and all things." Medicine and science fail to give credit and glory to Almighty God for our breath. That verse says, God giveth, again, present tense, meaning repeatedly, actively, even now. The breath that you took just there, and right there, and again right there, that breath that you took, God gave it to you and me. He is here. God is near. And we can be reminded, if we choose to be, with each breath we take. And I, you know, isn't it funny how we make excuses? What did the scripture just say about our breath? And we can say, oh, well, you know, that's just the way the body works. I mean, how many times have I taken a breath and taken it for granted? God made that happen. It wasn't my brain sending signals to my body. It was God sending a signal to my brain to allow that to happen. It's a gift from God. But we excuse it away. We overlook it. We take it for granted. Job 12:10 says, "In whose hand is the soul of every living thing and the breath of all mankind." Isn't it interesting that when someone has a medical issue, like a heart attack, and they stop breathing, people are instructed by doctors to intervene and help by putting their hands on that person. CPR, right? They manually make their heart pump, moving oxygen through their system. Hands are placed on the chest and compressions are administered. Who is to say that God isn't making that very intervention for us from the spirit world each moment without us ever seeing him do it? How do you know how your body knows how this works? How do we know how God's making that happen? We can't see the spirit world. It's invisible to us right now. Those are the things that we fight against, not the people we see around us. So God in his spirit, he might be standing in front of you right now, breathing into your nostrils or making compressions in your chest, just because he loves you that much, just because he's that close. I don't know, I'm speculating, but wouldn't that be cool if God was that involved in your life? And even if that crazy thought that I had isn't true, God is that involved in our lives. Fifth, God is near to the broken and seeking. Some believe when they are hurting, God has fled the scene and is nowhere to be found, and that could not be further from the biblical truth. Psalm 34, verses 17 and 19 says, "The righteous cry, and the Lord heareth, and delivereth them out of all their troubles. The Lord is nigh unto them that are of a broken heart, and saveth such as be of a contrite spirit. Many are the afflictions of the righteous, but the Lord delivereth him out of them all." When we cry out, the Lord is near. He hears, and he stands ready to save and deliver. And part of the problem is we want to be saved and delivered our way. We want to be saved and delivered our way. Often when the Lord saves and delivers us, we look critically upon that salvation and deliverance. We reject it because we think we know better. James 4:8 says, draw nigh to God, and he will draw nigh to you. Cleanse your hands, ye sinners, and purify ye hearts, ye double-minded. The way we draw close to God is by faithfully submitting the work of our hands along with the thoughts and intents of our hearts and minds to him. He is always faithfully near to us. He is never sinful, always pure of heart, and always single-minded in submission to his Father and service to us. And he calls us to strive for the same. Yes, salvation is a free gift through Christ. There's nothing we can do to earn it. And then we don't work to get saved or stay saved. We work because we're saved. But faith without works is dead. It's dead. How cheap is it to accept a gift from Christ like salvation? Do nothing else with it. Just enjoy it. Just ride that train to heaven and have it cost us nothing. Sixth and finally, God is near us through his indwelling presence. If you're not a Christian yet, God is not currently indwelling you, but he is near. He's pursuing you, wanting you to receive his son, Jesus Christ, as your personal savior. Once you do that, and for those who already have received Christ, we know that God is not just near, but his Holy Spirit indwells us. That means the Holy Spirit of God has taken up residence inside of us. It's a healthy possession, if you will. I know that's a strange word and not often used in relation to God, but more the devil. But God possesses us through the Holy Spirit when we invite him in. And that's a beautiful, wonderful thing. That's how he can be closer than a brother. And that doctrine is biblically based and a fundamental of our faith. You can't get any closer than residing in someone. 1 Corinthians 6:19 asks, "What? Know ye not that your body is the temple of the Holy Ghost, which is in you, which ye have of God, and ye are not of your own?" Those are important questions. How will you and I answer them? The Bible teaches that you and I are the church, the body of Christ. This place that we gather for services is called the meeting house. We walk inside on a Wednesday night, a Friday night, or Sunday morning to participate. If you want to participate with God's plan, you have to confess your sin, repent or turn from them, and receive Christ's shed blood as payment for your sin. When you enter God's plan, he enters you with his Holy Spirit. You become his temple. He resides within you, and God is near. John 14, 22 to 26 says this, "Judas saith unto him," not Iscariot, "Lord, how is it that thou wilt manifest thyself unto us and not unto the world?" Jesus answered and said unto him, "If a man love me,

0: in you. That's incredible. He cares that much. He has the ability to make each life his abode or home, but he won't break down the door of your heart. He has given you and I free will to choose on your own, and he will not violate it. And so as we wrap up this morning, in my introduction, we heard about a daughter who spent years wondering where her father was, only to discover he had been near all along. The tragedy wasn't distance, it was unawareness. And the same can be true in our spiritual lives. God has not been absent. He has not been indifferent. He has been sustaining the universe, numbering the hairs on your head, walking with you through every trial, giving you every breath you've taken. The question is not whether God is near. The question is whether we have been living with the awareness of his nearness. Like that daughter, some of us have been going through life with a quiet sense of distance, when in reality, our Father has been closer than we ever imagined. So how do we respond? Because I would like for you to take a moment and close your eyes and just listen to the rest of this. And, you know, my dad and I really want to give folks more and more of an opportunity to respond. So in a moment, if you feel it's appropriate, I'm going to ask you to respond. The scriptures say, draw near to God and he will draw near to you. It's an invitation. It's not a demand. It's a call to open your eyes, to turn your heart, to acknowledge the God who is already reaching toward you. For some, that means coming back to him after drifting. For others, it means trusting him personally for the first time. And for many, it simply means living each day with a renewed awareness that you are never alone and God is with you. He is near. The Father you've been looking for is not far away. He's near. And today is the day to step into that reality. And so with your eyes closed and your heads bowed, I just want to ask you, give you the opportunity to respond. Is there anybody here this morning who hasn't responded to God's call in your life for salvation? If that's you, if you haven't yet trusted Christ as your Savior and you want to, could you just slip your hand up for me? Nobody's looking around. See that hand. And the next question I want to ask, is there anybody here as a believer, someone who's already a Christian, that's struggling a bit, feeling that God is very far away, that he's estranged from you, that somehow he's forsaken you, given up on you, not really interested in you right now, and you want to just re-acknowledge that he's near to you? I see that hand. Anybody else want to raise your hand and just, and it's not for me, it's for the Lord, to say, Lord, I've been feeling a little distant from you, and I know that's on me, it's not on you. And Lord, I want to remember your sense of nearness to me. Anybody else want to raise your hand? You see those hands. So in a minute, when I'm done praying, and as we're going to close with a song, I just want to tell you, you can come on up if you feel led. Come up, and I want to pray with you and just ask the Lord to help us live into the commitment that he's put into your heart and mine this morning. And so, Father, we thank you. We thank you, Lord, that you're not some mythical God, a fairy tale, something we read in an old, outdated book that was written thousands of years ago that just makes us feel better, that you're alive, that you're real, that you've got a plan for us, that you can reside within us as we choose to make your son Jesus our Savior, and as you want to walk with us every step of the day. Help us, Lord, to see you as near, to know you're near, and help it to affect the way we think, the way we speak, the way we act, because when we do that, we live into this all abundant life that you have for us. When we neglect you, when we treat you as far away, it's not the best life we can live. But when we know you're near and live as you are, that's truly living a life of abundance. And for those that have made these commitments this morning, Lord, we just pray that you would affirm them in their lives. Give them a chance to come up and talk to you about it this morning. We pray this in Jesus' name. Amen.
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2: 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The Amwell Church of the Brethren is located at the junction of Dunkard Church, Sandbrook Headquarters, and Lambert Roads in Surgeonsville, New Jersey. 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
6: Good morning to you. Hope your Sunday is off to a great start, and welcome back to another edition of From the Chancel. I'm your host, Fuzzy, and for the next hour or so, we're going to take you through some beautiful, wonderful sacred choral music. I hope you have a nice day lined up, but I hope you're not too busy for the next hour, selfishly, because we've got some great music to get through. We're going to hear from composers like Morten Lauridsen, Felix Mendelssohn, and we'll also have an extended section of Joseph Haydn. We'll feature the closing of his Mass in B-flat. But to kick things off, as we always do on From the Chancel, we'll hear some nice, simple, beautiful monophonic chant. This week it's going to come from the Choir of Beirut, and it's a piece called Os Lusti Medi Tabitur.

That was the Houston Chamber Choir performing Maurice Duruflé's Requiem, the final movement titled In Paradisum. What a beautiful piece of music there. Should be no surprise that Maurice Duruflé was a master of the pipe organ. He wrote many works just for solo organ, and his choir and organ music is just stunning. Before that, we heard the King's College Choir performing Mozart's Requiem, the Benedictus movement. And before that, the choir of St. John's College performing Edward Elgar's O Hearken Thou. 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I'm your host, Fuzzy. Good to be with you this Sunday morning. I hope your day is off to a good start. I hope this music is making it just a little bit better. We've got a great set coming up now. We're going to be hearing from Johannes Brahms, Felix Mendelssohn. But to kick things off, Henry Purcell. This is the vocal ensemble Vox Luminis performing Hear My Prayer.

0: That was Rayfon Williams' piece Rest, performed by the vocal ensemble Tenebrae, who we've heard on the show before. Just a beautiful, beautiful piece. Before that, some Felix Mendelssohn. That was his setting of Psalm 43 in German, Richte mich Gott. And before that, some Johannes Brahms, a secular piece there titled Vineta. It's just about time for our bottom of the hour break, where we're going to take a pause from the sacred choral music and let you know what else is going on WDVR later today. But don't go anywhere. After the break, we'll hear some Joseph Haydn, the closing movements of his Mass in B-flat.
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5: This is Susan Soloway, one of Hunterdon County's commissioners. 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
0: And right now, you're tuned to From the Chancel on 89.7 WDVR, where every Sunday from 8 to 9 a.m., we explore the wonderful, beautiful, expansive world of sacred choral music. I'm your host, Fuzzy. 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And you can even make that recurring. If you listen every week, hey, that seems to make sense. All right, going into our second half of the hour, I thought we would listen to a little Haydn, a Mass from Haydn, because last week we were listening to Beethoven, and I told a little story about when he was commissioned to write the Mass in C major, and he was a little bit intimidated because he was being commissioned by the same person that had been working with Joseph Haydn for many years. And so I thought, hey, let's listen to some Haydn, and you can see what Beethoven was so intimidated by. So we're going to hear the final two movements of Haydn's Mass in B-flat, which was the last sort of major work that he published, so close to when Beethoven was composing. And it'll be the last two movements, the Benedictus, the Agnus Dei, and then a Dona Nobis, just to put the cherry on top, as it were. This is going to be performed by the Monteverdi Choir, a really capable vocal ensemble, and it's conducted by John Elliott Gardner.

Joseph Haydn's Mass in B flat, performed by the Monteverdi Choir. What a great piece. Wow, you can see why Beethoven was a bit intimidated when Haydn's old benefactor asked for some music. It's pretty impressive stuff. I have to say it sort of has a theatrical quality, almost as if it were an opera. But alas, it is a mass, and a beautiful one at that. You're listening to From the Chancel on WDVR, the community-supported radio station that brings you all this great music all throughout the day with zero commercials. 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Make a donation. We'd really, really appreciate it. We've got time for a few more pieces today. We're just headed in to our last set of music. We're going to do a set of old and new, so a mixture of old composers and new ones. We'll hear from Scarlatti and Benjamin Britten, but also contemporary composers from Norway, Trond Kverno, and from the Czech Republic, Peter Eben. But first, a nocturne from Morten Lauridsen.

Today, we're leaving you with the sounds of the Saxon Vocal Ensemble performing Peter Eben's Cantico della Creatore. I promise we'll get back to this next week in its entirety. Until then, I hope you have a great rest of your Sunday. I have a great rest of your week. Come back next Sunday at 8 a.m. where we'll dig into some more sacred choral music together. Until then, I'm your host, Fuzzy. It's been a lot of fun. Stay tuned to WDVR throughout the rest of the day. You got a lot of good music coming up later on.

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Yes, and that is the Alabama Spirituals welcome you to this week's version of Down by the Riverside. As you know, I like to start this show off with the song. Lots of different versions of this song. A few of them bluegrass, and some of them just plain pure gospel. And they're all good. They're all good. And it's a reminder that we are here to celebrate faith in bluegrass and gospel music. So, why don't we let the Gospel Plowboys take it from here?

0: No matter how dark the night, the sun still rises. Hi, this is Richie Kay, inviting you to share in the celebration of life on Keep the Faith. Songs of hope and love and feeling. Songs of God and spiritual healing. Positive messaging to give us the strength to keep the faith. Sundays, 10 a.m. on WDVR.
1: Yeah, you were right in the midst of a whole bunch of music to help you keep the faith. As a matter of fact, this is the bluegrass and country gospel version. Brother Richie Kay has got even better music waiting for you on the other side of the break coming up next after this show. When I put this show together, I was aware I was putting together a bunch of groups, a bunch of harmonizing gospel groups, and I hope you're enjoying it so far. We heard the Isaacs, who are still a very, very much active band. In fact, last month they were at the Grand Ole Opry. They're appearing around at churches, places near you. Going into the break there, we heard the Gaither Celebration, I guess is the only way to put it, Winds of the World. We'll get back to the music now with the Petersons. Father, a moment with you.

0: Would that be? You longtime listeners know that is Charlie and Ira, also known as the Leuven Brothers. We'll be right back after this break.
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0: Do you know, and if you're a business and you are living and working in the DVR listening country area, you know, it's a loyal bunch of folks and they're a great bunch of people. And it's worth your moment to stop and think about it and maybe become an underwriter or sponsor a show for that matter. I am undecided about where I go next. There's a lot of things here to choose from. I think I'm going to get to Randy Travis after this, but let's start with Buddy Green and the Isaacs. Yes, we're going to hear from the Isaacs again, and maybe again later, too.

Oh, I wish I could play it. Harmonica. Oh, just happen to have one. All right, let's do a little bit of that, just with a little harmonicas. Man, that finger-picking guitar, I was just falling apart. What?

Yeah, and that is Marty Raybon from his album Southern Roots and Branches. And that just made me feel like this lady ought to be playing next, don't you think?

0: This is Anita Valentina. 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
2: 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Keep the Faith, of course, is coming up right after this. Just a couple of quick notes here. You know, if you are not familiar with the archives on WDVRFM.org, you should go get familiar with them, because every single show here is archived for the last 2 weeks. So for this show, for example, if you missed last week's Down by the Riverside, you can go there, look it up, and give last week's a listen. You know, you want to hear it again, you could go do it and hear it again, as a matter of fact. Also, if you want to share this radio station with folks that live outside WDVR's listening territory, or WDVR country, as we like to say, just go to WDVRFM.org and share that web address with your friends. Because right there on that homepage is a streaming button. And if they've got an internet connection, they can listen to it anywhere in the world. And I do mean anywhere. Antarctica, Siberia, out in Asia, on the West Coast, up in Canada. You can just spread the word of WDVR. Spread the word, spread the music, as it were. All right, I promised you Randy Travis a little earlier, so let's get to Randy and Three Wooden Crosses.

You know, there are many, many, many versions of that song, Is This Not the Land of Beulah? But I really think that might be my favorite. I love all of them, but I think that version by the Isaacs is just, I don't know, just hits the right spot for me, as a matter of fact. So does this song from Ricky Skaggs and the Whites.

I certainly hope so, and I believe that we will. Farther along, Ricky Skaggs and the Whites. And that pretty much brings us to the close of things for this week. I'm so glad you could join us here down by the riverside on WDVR-FM. Glad to have you with us. You know, we're here every Sunday. Starts 9 o'clock. Goes to 10. Which I know is a strange time because, it's pretty much right in the middle of church time for most folks, including yours truly, by the way. This is a pre-recorded show. So if you got anything to say, let me hear about it. Tell me. Drop me a line. WDVRhost@comcast.net. We'll see you next week. This is Mark Stoffel on our way out this week. And this is I'm Using My Bible for a Roadmap. Catch you next week.

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Well, good morning and welcome to Keep the Faith here on WDVR, where Sundays are special. I'm your host, Richie Kaye.

That was Real Thing by For Him, and that was back from 23. And before that, we opened the show with Humble Yourself by the second chapter of Acts, and that is from 1975. So thank you very much for joining me today here on Keep the Faith. I'm your host, Richie K. The radio station is the one and only WDVR. And as always, I want to, first of all, thank you for sitting in with me today, but thank you, Mr. Bill Tucker, as well, for another great broadcast of Down by the Riverside. You can catch Bill and some really great bluegrass and country gospel music selections every Sunday at 9 a.m. right here on WDVR. Hey, let's check out the weather forecast for today. It looks like the temperature outside our studio is about 78 degrees. Today, we are looking for a sunny day. We'll reach up to a high of 84 degrees. Tonight, we'll drop to a low of 61 degrees. It'll be mostly clear. And then on Monday, tomorrow, it will be a sunny day with a high again of about 84. And Monday night will drop down to 63, and it'll be mostly clear. And it looks like for the next couple of days or so, we'll have this pattern of partly sunny skies, partly cloudy skies, with lows in the 60s and highs in the 80s. And I tell you, it felt good being outside for a little while today. So let's continue here, shall we, we're going to go with a song by Don Moen and Integrity's Hosanna Music from 2009. And Don is going to be singing, Thank God I'm Free.

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That was The Ghost in You by the Psychedelic Furs from 1984. And before that, Taya brought us Gonna Be Good. And we started the set with Thank God I'm Free by Don Moen and Integrity's Hosanna Music. I got a call from Sonic Steve. Thank you, Sonic Steve. Always love hearing your voice on these Sunday mornings and getting to know what you're doing. If anyone would like to call me here in the studio, I have written on the back of this cocktail napkin, the phone number is 609-397-1620, extension 5. 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

0: Yeah, that was Jen Johnson and Bethel Music singing about the kingdom realm. And before that, the Imperials brought us Beautiful Day. And I want to thank you all for tuning in today. I am your host, Richie K. And it looks like we are about to take our bottom of the hour break. So we're going to do that for station identification, which I kind of did already, but, you know, it's always nice to say a couple of times and to pass along some useful information. And I'll see you again in about a minute or two.
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0: That's right, a wonderful show, Celtic Sunday Brunch, coming up at 1 p.m. this afternoon. And I do want to give a couple of shout-outs to Bill and to Gail, who are about to undergo the experience of growing 1 year older. And you may be saying to yourself or asking out loud, well, what is that experience like? And I would have to say, it's whatever you make of it.

Okay, that was the magnificent C.C. Winans with Come On Back Home. And before that, we started the second half of the show with Everlasting God by Brenton Brown from 2006. You know, folks, it's starting again, the very weirdness in our studio here with this community bulletin board. Yeah, I know I've told people that I believe the community bulletin board can speak, you know, on its own, and they just look at me funny. But I swear, I saw the community bulletin board coming past my studio as I'm doing the show here, and it looked at me and started mouthing these words. It was mouthing these words. It was really scary. And I realized what it was saying. It was saying, "Read me, read me." So, folks, you know, I want to keep everybody happy here, so let's do this. All right, the Tinicum Arts Festival, and that is happening today from 10 a.m. until 5 p.m. It is located at Tinicum Park in Irwina, Pennsylvania. It's on River Road, also known as Route 32. The admission is $10 for adults and $1 for kids 6 through 12. If you have a child under 6, no charge. Parking is also free. There's going to be a silent auction, a white elephant tent, and a big art sale. And this is hosted by nonprofit volunteer-run Tinicum Civic Association. The proceeds will be used to help preserve the 1832 Stover Mill and over 30 other nonprofit organizations will benefit. And I believe WDVR has a presence there at the Arts Festival today, and they'd just love to say hi to you. So what else do we have here from that weird community bulletin board? On Saturday, July 18th, from 6 p.m. to 8 p.m., the Friends of the Delaware Canal are having a fundraiser at Booze Brewing Company and Tavern in Point Pleasant, PA. Tickets are $75, which includes food, two drinks, and music by The Big Chill. Hear about the town's history and brewery while enjoying the old firehouse setting. Tickets and details online at fodc.org. And finally here, the Sauerland Mountain Festival takes place Saturday, July 25th, 3 p.m. to dusk, rain or shine, at Unionville Vineyards in Ringo's, New Jersey. Music, drinks, and exhibitor info is available at sauerlandmountainfest.org.

0: Okay, we just listened to Faithfully by Toby Mac. Before that, Crazy About You by Plum. And open that three-song set with Danny Gokey and Tell Your Heart to Beat Again. Well, thank you, everybody, for keeping Keep the Faith faithful. I hope you enjoyed the show. Please stay tuned for Celtic Sunday Brunch coming up next at 11 a.m. And how are we doing on time? Yes, we are doing well. And until next week, let the gates be raised and the journey unfold as we reclaim the hope that the enemy stole. May our hearts be strong and our love be bold. May our souls be graced and may we keep the faith. God bless us all. 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

Good morning and welcome to Celtic Sunday Brunch here on WDVR. I'm Walt Hake, inviting you to pull up a chair because for the next couple of hours, we're bridging the distance between our own Delaware River Valley and the mist-shrouded shores of the ancient British Isles. Together we'll journey through an assortment of ballads and lore, timeless airs, and driving dances rooted deep in the soul of the Highlands and the Lowlands.

We begin this morning in Dublin in the early 1970s with a band built around Illan pipes, bouzouki, and mandolin. From their self-titled debut album, here is Planxty, pairing a narrative ballad with an instrumental air. Raggle-taggle gypsy, followed by the classic Irish harp tune, Give Me Your Hand.

We just heard the button accordion of Sharon Shannon out of County Clare, delivering a pair of lively steps with Blackbird, Padraic O'Keefe's, and the happy one step from her self-titled release. Before that, the lineup of Liam O'Flynn, Andy Irvine, Donald Lunny, and Christy Moore, together known as Planksty, performed Raggle Taggle Gypsy into Give Me Your Hand. From County Clare, we crossed the Irish Sea and the English mainland to Norfolk for a ballad collected over a century ago. Here is Onam performing Lovely Joan from their album First Footing,

There you have the Kesh Jig Medley from the Bothy Band, a group built around fiddle, flute, illan pipes, and bouzouki that first came together right in the heart of Dublin, making their live concert debut at Trinity College in early 1975, before setting the traditional music world on fire. Prior to that, we heard the Dublin-based band Annam's rendition of the traditional ballad Lovely Joan. This is Celtic Sunday Brunch on WDVR. And it's listener support that keeps us on the air. 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Next, we find ourselves in Scotland amid the rugged hills and vibrant musical traditions of the north. And we'll be hearing from a band named Kjolbeg, which refers to small music, the Scots term used for reels, jigs, and dance tunes. From their self-titled album, here is the Noddling Song.

There you have the all-female ensemble, the Poozies, with their harp-driven arrangement, the Bay Tree Set. Just before it, Kjellberg brought us a spirited medley, moving from the Nodling Song into the Sky Bridge Dance. You're tuned to Celtic Sunday Brunch on 89.7 FM WDVR. From the Delaware River Valley to the lands across the sea, welcome to our weekly gathering of Celtic song, story, and spirit. We're glad to have you at the table. Pour a fresh cup of tea and settle in. There's more music on the way. I'm Walt Hake, and you're right where you belong on WDVR. Staying in Scotland as we open the second half of our first hour, we turn to the harp duo Sheilas, Patsy Seddon and Mary McMaster. From their album Beating Harps, here is Pushed Beal, or Mouth Music.

There you have Comus, an ensemble bringing together musicians from several different countries playing Bayoga into Lonergan's Lilt. Before that, we heard Sheilas performing the unaccompanied mouth music of Portia Bial. Over to Edinburgh now for the group Silly Wizard, featuring the magnificent voice of Andy M. Stewart. From their album A Glint of Silver, here is Lover's Heart.

There you have a beautiful guitar duet by American masters Steve Bauman and Robin Bullock, and their rendering of Turlough O'Carolan's Captain Sudley, also known as Carolan's Dowry. And right before it, Andy M. Stewart's vocal carried Silly Wizard through Lover's Heart. For the music you love and the company you keep, this is WDVR. She grew up singing in the local folk clubs of Dublin, immersing herself in the deep well of Irish traditional song. From her album of the same name, here is Neve Parsons with Blackbirds and Thrushes.

0: we just heard Scottish fiddler Alistair Fraser and California cellist Natalie Haas with Calliope Meets Frank from their album Fire and Grace. Before that, Neve Parsons sang Blackbirds and Thrushes, which moved beautifully into the Blackbird Waltz. That brings us to the close of our first hour on this journey through the aisles. Don't go far. We have a full second hour of travels ahead. Stay with us right here on...
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4: Welcome back to the second hour of Celtic Sunday Brunch here on WDVR. I'm Walt Hake. Glad to have your company as we settle in for another hour of songs, stories, and melodies drawn from the mist-shrouded shores of the British Isles. We open this second hour back in Dublin, turning to one of Ireland's longest-running ballad groups, formed there back in 1963. From their album Belt of the Celts, here are the Wolftones with the Fairy Hills.

That was the late Canadian fiddler, Oliver Schroer, with a gorgeous instrumental reading of the classic air, Carrick Fergus. Prior to that, the Wolf Tones carried us through the old folklore of the Sidhe with the Fairy Hills. Our next set takes us to London for a song written about its famous river. Here is Christy Moore singing Ewan McCall's tender masterpiece, Sweet Thames Flow Softly.

0: That was the fiery, continuous reel set from the Irish-American band Solace, featured on their album The Turning Tide. Before that, Christy Moore gave us his classic rendition of Sweet Thames Flow Softly. WDVR is right where you are, at 89.7 on the dial, and always at home at WDVRFM.org. I'm Walt Hake, glad to be sharing this Sunday's recorded Celtic Sunday brunch with you. Our next selection takes us to the windswept cliffs of Cornwall in England's far southwest. Here is Eleanor Tomlinson singing I'd Pluck a Fair Rose, recorded for her role as Demelza in the BBC television drama Poldark.
1: I'd pluck a red rose blowing, love's in my heart,

That was the Scottish band Ushan performing the air and tune set Drunk at Night, Dry in the Morning from their album Dove Across the Water. Just before it, Eleanor Tomlinson sang the ballad I'd Pluck a Fair Rose. Off to Yorkshire now for one of the region's own, the Barnsley Nightingale herself. From her album Ghosts, we have a breezy anthem to communal music making featuring American bluegrass master Ron Block on banjo. Here is Kate Rusby with We Will Sing.

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Whether you're joining us from right here in the Delaware River Valley or tuning in from across the pond, we're glad you found your way to our table. 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So pour another cup of tea and make yourself at home. 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I'm Walt Hake, your host, and you're right where you belong on WDVR. We find ourselves in Edinburgh next, where our featured band was born out of the city's legendary pub session scene in the late 90s. This is Malinky performing the traditional Scots courtship song, A Wawa Miladi.

We just heard a masterclass duet from fiddler Kevin Burke and the late singer-songwriter Michal O'Donnell with a set of reels from their classic collaborative album, Portland. Before that, Malinky performed a Wawa Miladi. From County Clare, we head south to County Waterford, home ground for our next featured artist. Here is singer Karen Casey, joined by Dublin guitarist John Doyle, performing Madam I'm a Darling from the album Exile's Return.

That was the band Arcady, led by percussionist Johnny Ringo McDonough, performing barn dances from their album After the Ball. Before that, Karen Casey and John Doyle performed the playful Madam Mama Darlin'. This is WDVR 89.7 in Delaware Township and WPNJ 90.7 FM in Harmony Township, alongside our translator at 106.7 FM, serving the Easton and Phillipsburg area. Our journey steps outside the aisles for a moment, over to Germany, for harp and woodwinds. We begin our final two-song set with Thomas Lufke and the ensemble Norlin Wind, bringing us the instrumental Maplewood and Strawberries from their album Atlantic Driftwood.

We just heard the flute and whistle interplay of the band Fluk on the Farther Shore into Winter Flower from their album Sanju. Prior to that, Thomas Lufka and

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Welcome to Folk Fusion. Pete usually starts with a hello song, and I don't have the one he plays, so I went with that one. New Riders of the Purple Sage, hi, hello, how are you? From home on the road. And this is Folk Fusion, the show that revels in the folk adjacent, the absurdity and beauty of the human struggle here on 89.7 listener-supported WDVR. This is Steve Misa filling in for Porch Time Pete today. I do, in case you were wondering, have an honorary Porch Time title today, which I am quite proud of. There are a lot of Porch Times out there. There's Mrs. Porch Time, Papa Porch Time, Firstborn Porch Time, Second Board Porch Time, Mina Porch Time, Pete's great-grandma. So since I'm not a Porch Time blood relative, I am going to go with Crazy Uncle Porch Time. And that's what we're going with today. I think that fits. And by the end of the show, you'll be like, oh, yeah. Yeah, that fits. Right now in Surgeonsville, it's 79 degrees this afternoon, sunny and 85. Tonight, clear and 61 degrees. Tomorrow, sunny and 86. Going to be sunny all week with temperatures in the high 80s and 90s. Later on in the show, we'll be celebrating the 113th birthday of Woody Guthrie. Woody was born on July 14th in Okemah, Oklahoma. Let's kick off the music today with this one from Dave Carter and Tracy Grammer here on Folk Fusion.

This is Folk Fusion here on 89.7 WDVR with me, Steve Misa, a.k.a. Crazy Uncle Porch Town. That was Sailing Down This Golden River from Pete Seeger from 1979's Circles and Seasons, and Gentle Arms of Eden from Dave Carter and Tracy Grammer off of Drum Hat Buddha. Here's Eliza Gilkison.

give us the truth. We can handle the truth. Just give us some truth. Share with us the truth.

0: This is Folk Fusion with Steve Misa filling in for Porch Time Pete today. There's a couple of good folk protest songs that have been written over the years. John Lennon's Gimme Some Truth was Eddie Vedder solo from the Pearl Jam album, 2003, May 3rd, State College, PA. Before that, Rod McDonald, a staple of the Greenwich Village folk scene in the early 70s, and he's still out there doing it today, For the Good of America. That's from Live at Outpost in the Burbs. And Peace in Our Hearts, Eliza Gilkison from her album 2020. Hey, what are you doing today? Still looking for something to do? The Tinicum Arts Festival's still happening today. It'll be going on till 5 p.m. tonight. $10 for adults, $1 for children 6 to 12. Children under 6 are free, and parking is free. Grounds are wheelchair accessible. Pets and bicycles are not permitted in the festival grounds. But there is a WDVR tent that you should stop by and say hello. A lot of great DJs are hanging out there. Carl is probably hanging out there. I saw some pictures from yesterday. Good turnout of folks from the station. Just stop by, say hello. We'd love to see you. We're going to take a quick bottom of the hour break. Be right back.
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0: And we're back. This is Crazy Uncle Porch Time, better known as Steve Misa here on Folk Fusion, filling in for Porch Time Pete today. Here's some Arlo.

0: This is Folk Fusion here on WDVR. And that was channeling some Jack Kerouac with Aztec's Two-Step, the persecution and restoration of Dean Moriarty live at the Cafe Lena. Before that, One Cool Remove from Greg Brown from One Big Town. Before that, Jesse Wells. You've probably seen him. He pops up on social media pretty often. That's a song that came out in 2025, Horses. That's on his album, The Middle. And Arlo Guthrie kicked off that set off of his album, Someday, with Oh Mom. Well, we're going to spend a little time celebrating Woody Guthrie's 113th birthday, which would be on July 14th. Woody was born on July 14th, as I said, in Okemah, Oklahoma, in 1912. So let's kick off with hearing from Woody himself here on Folk Fusion.
1: The Pacific Northwest is one of my favorite spots in this world, and I'm one walker that stood way up and looked way down across to plenty of pretty sights and all air veiled and naked the seasons, thumbing it, hitching it, walking and talking it, chalking it, marking it, sighting it and hearing it, seeing it and feeling and breathing, smelling it in, sucking it down me, rubbing it into all the pores of my skin, and the winds between my eyes knocking honey in my comb. The Pacific Northwest has got mineral mountains, it's got chemical deserts, it's got rough-run canyons, it's got saw-blade snowcaps, it's got ridges of 9 kinds of brown hills, out of 6 colors of green, ridges 5 shades of shadows, and stickers the 8 tones of hell. I pulled my shoes on, walked out of every one of these Pacific Northwest mountain towns, drawing pictures in my mind and listening to poems and songs and words faster to come and dance in my ears than I could ever get them wrote down. I wish you might be able to hear one or two of my songs here and get just a taste, a sip, a little snifter, or a whole big flood of all these kinds of new, wide, open, free, airy, sky-clear feelings like I had walking, talking, seeing all of your people up here through Oregon, through Washington, then on over down through Utah and Idaho.

man that come with the dust and a gone with the wind. I'm leaving tomorrow, but I could leave today. Somewhere down the road someday, the very last thing that I'd want to do is to say I've been hitting some hard traveling too.

0: 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See you later.
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Fusion here on WDVR with your host, Crazy Uncle Porch Time, also known as Steve Misa, filling in for Porch Time Pete today. Not to be confused with Porch Time Petey, who is my sidekick here today and does love the porch, just saying. Well, this afternoon, going to be sunny and 85. Tonight, clear and 61. Tomorrow, sunny and 86. Going to be sunny all week with temperatures in the high 80s and 90s. So a warm, sunny week ahead. In that last set that ended just at the top of the hour break, Deportee, Plane Wreck at Los Gatos, was Joan Baez, Emmylou Harris, and Jackson Browne from the Joan Baez 75th birthday celebration. I Ain't Got No Home was Bruce Springsteen from the Folkways, A Vision Shared, and a tribute to Woody Guthrie and Leadbelly. Bob Dylan's song to Woody from No Direction Home, the soundtrack. And Grand Coulee Dam kicked off that set with words by Woody Guthrie read by Will Gear. And then Woody Guthrie's song that's from Bound for Glory, the songs and story of Woody Guthrie. So happy birthday to you, Woody. 113. And still going strong, man. Those songs still hold up, right? Well, here's a song that I think is a perfect song for right now here on Folk Fusion.

harmony. Togetherness, discord, sweet fists and scales of Peter, Paul, and Mary, Simon, Garfunkel, cake with layers, chocolate fudge piled up one on top of another. Icicles of high-pitched Bee Gees hanging from the house. CSN, folky males, warm tones, Nash screaming for that one high note no man with both could hit. And hanging, about to explode, courage in musical form. Barry White grumbling like a boiler down on the lower end. Gravel is on the bottom, a bumpy, slow ride. Hot, warm, southern notes bellowing like a curtain out an open.

perspectives, two minds. Sonny and Cher, James and Carly, Ian and Sylvia, me and Patty, her voice torn in the right place. Mine smooth and high, soft, working like a wool blanket on a cotton sheet. Miss Patty Griffin.

This is Steve Misa filling in for Porch Time Pete today on Folk Fusion. That was Ellis Paul off of his Live album with Harmony and Conversation with a Ghost, with Patty Griffin singing Harmony on that. And we kicked off this hour with Jamie Johnson and Front Porch Swing Afternoon from the guitar song. Boy, that just captures 85 degrees and sunny, doesn't it? Here's some Phil Oaks.

This is Steve Misa filling in for Porch Time Pete today. Hey, if you want to send me an email, wdvrhost@comcast.net is the way to do that. Just like John and Kathy from Fairfield, Lauren from Dallas Town, Roy and Carol from Orlando, Marianne checking in, Rob and Sue from Glen Rock, Terry and Colleen from Mahwah, Jen, Greg, Casey, and RJ from Dallas Town, and Paul and Janine from Tolland, Connecticut. Here's some Kate Jacobs.

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8: And this is Folk Fusion with Crazy Uncle Porch Time sitting in for Porch Time Pete today, better known as Steve Misa. Hey, I want to say hey to Tim and Lori from Wayne checking in. Great to hear from you guys. In that last set, McDougal Blues was Kevin Kenny from his album, Kevin Kenny's Sun Tangled Angel Revival. Before that, Eddie Went to Spain was from Kate Jacobs from Hydrangea. A live cut from Crosby, Stills, Nash & Young from 1969, recorded at the Fillmore East with Blackbird. And Changes kicked off that last set from Phil Oakes. That's a live cut from Phil Oakes in concert. Next up, we have Emmy Lost in Space, a singer, songwriter, and filmmaker born in Minneapolis, living in Alaska, and who I met last time I was in Nashville. She's a very talented performer and just a lot of fun. So this is the world premiere of her song, Another Man Down, a song about the events in her hometown of Minneapolis. This is Emmy, Lost in Space.

Thank you very much. This is an old song. I wrote this when I was a mailman in Chicago back in 1968. I wrote this song. We used to get several periodicals that we hated as mailmen. And one of them was a Reader's Digest because it was so little, it was little enough to carry with the envelopes, but it was real thick, so you could only fit about three of them in your hand, and you'd end up with about 300 bundles of mail the day Reader's Digest came in. And now they give Reader's Digest subscription to anybody. If you didn't write back in and say, no, I don't want it, you joined the Columbia Record Club and you had a Reader's Digest. Well, right at the, just after the Vietnam War got real ugly, and people were, they called them the silent majority, and people all of a sudden decided to use the American flag for whatever they stood for. And next thing you know, Reader's Digest gave everybody a free American flag that you could stick anywhere you wanted to. I thought it was kind of odd, you know, when I was delivering them. The next day I came out and everybody had them stuck to their windows and their car bumpers and their mailboxes. And they didn't just like put them up there, they stuck them up there, you know. So I wrote this on a mail route. I retired the song for years and years, but after our last president started using the American flag to get everybody riled up, I thought I'd bring it back.

This is Folk Fusion with Crazy Uncle Porch Time, a.k.a. Steve Misa, filling in for Porch Time Pete today. That was Don Quixote's Lullaby from David Massengill off of his early 90s album Coming Up for Air. I think it was 92 that came out. I don't know if he's still around. I saw him several times back in the day. A fantastic performer and a fantastic songwriter. So pick up his stuff. You go back and look that up. David Massengill, really good, great songwriter. Your flag decal won't get you into heaven anymore from John Prine from In Person and On Stage. And Another Man Down from Emmy Lost in Space. I heard from Emmy today. She is touring around Alaska right now. And the name of that song, Another Man Down, has an accompanying video that you can check out on YouTube. She also has films that are being considered. I think one was accepted by the Cannes Film Festival. I think you'll be hearing from her. Emmy Lost in Space is her name. Wow, we're up to our last set already. Boy, did this 2 hours go fast. I still have like 200 songs to play. I better play them like really fast. Put them on a fast speed so I could get them all in. Here's one that I really wanted to play today. Nick Lowe.

One time a few years ago, I was over in Denmark with Pete and Tao. And we were playing over there at a folk festival, and it was after the wall in Berlin had come down, and it was a wild time to be over there. There was a sort of euphoric feeling, not just around that part of the world, but sort of all around the world, you know, and it seemed like, things might loosen up a little bit, and people could relax or something. Didn't last for long, but it was a wild feeling. And here we were playing at this folk festival over there, just a small little folk festival, and 30,000 people showed up. And not just from Western Europe, but from all over Europe. Some of them too young to remember a time when they could just, you know, go down the road and hang out in some other town with some other folks, just have some beers and, you know, take it easy or something. So it was a wonderful thing, 30,000 people drinking German beer for 3 days. Singing and laughing and crying. And there was Pete up there, you know, just leading everybody in all these songs that used to be important in this country, you know, a couple of decades ago. All those "We Shall Overcome" type of songs. And everybody knew the words. And I think, they knew the words mostly due to people like Pete, who had never been afraid to go anywhere, sing for anybody, no matter what their persuasions were, political or otherwise. And it was an amazing moment to just be there. Everything was all right. Everything was fine, as a matter of fact, until Pete looked at me and said, "Arlo, why don't you sing something?" And I realized that Pete had just sung all of the songs I thought anybody might know. I didn't know what to do. I said, "Well, here's one you might know, you know, because there's more than one way that songs gets around. Made popular by that king of folk singers, Elvis Presley." Pete looked at me. Seemed like a nice guy most of the time. He had a look in his eye that said that banjo could get fairly dangerous any moment. We'd been singing them peace and love songs for decades, but folk singers would argue themselves to death years ago over what a folk song was. Didn't stop me or nothing, but I went like this.

along with me. Every one of them knew the words. So Pete looked at them. But I was feeling safer. Then Pete got up, walked up to the microphone. I didn't know what he was gonna say or nothing, you know. He didn't say nothing. Just started playing it on the banjo. That's when I realized that

also, I learned a little bit about what folk songs was about, and even what they're not about. Because sometimes they're not even about anything. I mean, here we were singing an old Elvis tune that didn't have much to say about the state of the world or something like that, but boy, more was being said by who was singing it and how they were feeling than trying to sing lots of songs that try and say a whole lot of stuff, you know? So maybe you help me sing this old Elvis tune. I'll give you the words.

Before that, what's so funny about peace, love, and understanding from the guy who wrote it, Nick Lowe, from Untouched. Takeaway. Well, that about wraps it up. It has certainly been an honor and a pleasure sitting in for Porch Time Pete today. Take care. See you again.

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And I'll be with you for the next 2 hours. Glad you could join. Let's see what the weather is doing. It is a warm and sunny 84 degrees currently in Surgeonsville. And that's about as warm as it's going to get tonight. It's going down to 61. Which will be a nice, cool night. I'm mostly paying attention to the humidity as I've got a home wood refinishing project with water locks, and I'm waiting for it to dry. And so I'm hoping that it doesn't get too crazy with the humidity the next few days. Doesn't look like it. It looks like it's going to be warm, but not too humid. So Monday, sunny, high near 84 with a calm wind. Monday night, mostly clear, low around 63. Tuesday, a little warmer, sunny with high near 89. Wednesday, even warmer, sunny, high 95 degrees. But still looking like it'll dip down into the 60s at night, which is nice. So that to me spells lower-ish humidity. So let's hope it stays that way for the week. So welcome. Coming to you live and direct from Studio B today. I am normally not in Studio B, and the reason I'm in Studio B today is, for one, Pete wasn't here when I got here. But I knew that. And the main reason is that I'm here because I want to do, I've been wanting to do an all vinyl show. So, I got my stuff, and today it's actually, it's all, 45s. So, I haven't done an all vinyl show in a while. I think it's been probably not this past Father's Day, but the Father's Day before that I last played some vinyl, really, for a full show. There's a part of me that's a little scared because, the record players are, it's sort of like the reverse. I don't know, remember growing up and your parents didn't know how to program the VCR and you had to help them. It's sort of like that, but it's not new technology that I don't understand. It's actually older technology that I'm intimidated by. It's not just pushing buttons, it's like actual physical things in my hand that I've got to manipulate in the correct way. So we'll see how it goes. So if you're liking the little crackling here and there, I imagine there won't be too much crackling, but there might be a couple records I have that are kind of on the edge. But we'll see how it goes. I didn't inspect them terribly closely, all of them at least. Okay, well, I think we're going to try to do a little bit of a chronological thing, roughly. This first record is a song I grew up listening to. I know that I played this on Father's Day because my dad has this song, this record in his collection. And I also know that I've heard this on Ed McGlynn's show. Here we are with, who is it? Randy and the Rainbows with Denise.

You're listening to 89.7 WDVR in Delaware. We'll just let the crackling end. That was just Barbara Lynn, one of my favorites. You'll lose a good thing. And before that, we heard All in My Mind by Maxine Brown and Randy and the Rainbows doing Denise. And today is the my, I don't know, maybe I'll call it our annual vinyl, all vinyl show. Although I think I want to do another vinyl show later in the summer, not with 45s, just with my LPs. I've been just going through stuff. Hey, you know, today is the second day of the Tinicum Arts Festival. And that's happening until 6 p.m. So if you want to swing by there at Tinicum Park in Urwinna on River Road there, it's a little bit, a little bit south of the, what is that, the Frenchtown Bridge. Admission is $10 for adults. It's only $1 for kids 6 to 12. Parking's free, and it's all for a good cause, silent auction. My daughter was there yesterday, and my daughter, who's not at all sort of like of the hippie ilk, you know, like she's never, as far as I can tell, she's never sort of been through that kind of like tie-dye wearing kind of hippie phase. She's always been a little bit more, maybe a little edgier than that. She went to Tinicum Arts Festival yesterday and came home and was like, yeah, there are kind of a lot of hippies there. So, which I thought was a great review, So, I don't know how you feel about that. Maybe that's like exactly what you're looking for, but, or not. Anyhow, it's that's until 6 p.m. And WDVR has a table there, so you could swing by, say hello to a handful of DJs, I'm sure. I'm sure Carla is there. She's like the, you know, the steadfast DJ who's there all the time, doing her thing, saying hello to everyone. So if you got the radio on there at the table, I hope you do. So hello everyone from WDVR. Hope you're not sweating out there and you're putting on your sunscreen. Okay. Well, you know, the funny thing is when you play all vinyl, you gotta be a little bit on the ball. Like you gotta be one step ahead, which sometimes I'm I'm not. There's more buttons to push. All right, well let's check out this next record here on Soulful Sunday.

0: You're listening to Soulful Sunday, and that was just Dede Warwick, one of my favorites. I think my daughter gave me that record for Christmas. Foolish Fool, and Otis Redding doing Security, and James and Bobby Purify with I'm Your Puppet. You know, the funny thing about playing 45s is that the thing about playing 45s is that, you know, you sometimes can't go too deep, you know, like it's not the deep cuts because it's the singles, right? So you know, that deep cut off of an album that you really love, like whether or not it was even released on 45 is questionable. And so you know, today's show might be a little bit more sort of more you know, more of the hits, you know, than I'm used to playing. But anyhow, it's still fun stuff. If you'd like to say hello and tell me if you can hear the crackling of the records, you can email me wdvrhost@comcast.net. I'd love to hear from you. Tell me what you think of the music. We're going to take a quick little break here. Be back with more music.
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Okay, that record is too bad. Bacon sizzling-y. So I'm gonna play the digital version. So here's the Parliaments. I want to testify.

0: Oh boy, oh boy. Well, we started things with Irma Franklin and Peace of My Heart. And then we heard the Parliaments. But the record was so bad that I had to just start it over my digital version. I Want to Testify, maybe 1963. I don't know, maybe a little earlier even. James Brown, Get Up. I Feel Like Being a Sex Machine. And Marvin Gaye with End of the Road. If you'd like to say hello, you can email me, wdvrhost@comcast.net. And we're doing the all vinyl thing, or at least trying to do the all vinyl thing today. You know, it's a little wonky at moments. Kind of working out the technology. A couple of things I want to let you know about. Mercer County 4-H invites the public to showcase their creative talents and skills at this year's Mercer County 4-H Fair, which will be held July 25th and 26th at Howell Living History Farm, just south of Lambertville, off Route 29. The annual 4-H Fair is an inspirational community event for the general public and 4-H members. The fair runs 10 a.m. to 8 p.m. on Saturday and 10 to 4 on Sunday. That's the 25th and 26th. Admission and parking is free. You can go to Mercer at njaes.rutgers.edu for more information about that. And same weekend on Saturday, July 25th, is the Sourland Mountain Festival. And it runs from 3 p.m. to dusk, rain or shine, at Unionville Vineyards in Ringgoes, New Jersey. Music, drinks, exhibitors. And you can go to sourlandmountainfest.org for more information. Okay. Hoping to get back on track here with the records. Got something queued up now. I hope it works. Okay, so this is what happens when you turn the record player off accidentally and you turn it back on and it has reset to 33 RPM. And so now, do you know what song it is? Maybe this will help.
1: One month ago today, I was happy as a lark, but now I go for walks, to the movies, maybe to the park. I have a seat on the same old bench to watch the children play. You know, tomorrow is their future, but for me, just another day. They all gather around me, they seem to know my name. We laugh, tell a few jokes, but it still doesn't ease my pain. I know I can't hide from a memory, though day after day I've tried. I keep saying she'll be back, but today

Okay, well, what did we just hear? We just heard Marvin Gaye and Tammy Terrell doing California Soul. Before that, Jackson's with Enjoy Yourself. And the Shy Lights with Have You Seen Her? Once I got it on the right speed. And you're listening to Soulful Sunday. And we're an hour into the show with 1 hour left. So stick around. We're going to take a little break and have more Soul 45s coming at you for another hour. So stick around.

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0: Sheiks and Shebas. Can't get enough of that hot jazz from the 20s? Well then, tune into WDVR Monday from 9 to noon for jazz and so much more on Tin Pan Alley.
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And welcome back to hour two of Soulful Sunday. It's a beautiful day out there. Hope you're soaking it in. Looks like it's gotten a little warmer. Currently 88 degrees in Surgeonsville. And tonight, it's going to stay clear. Go down to a low of around 61 degrees. Monday, also sunny, high near 84. Tuesday, sunny, high near 89. Wednesday, sunny, high near 95. But by my calculations, it's going to be at least not a soupy hot. At least we can only hope. So,

Today, I'm doing my best to do an all vinyl show, with the exception of my little intro songs here and there. We're keeping it strictly 45s today, and I'm still getting used to it. So hopefully that hour two will be a little smoother than hour one, but you never know. If you would like to say hello, you can email me, wdvrhost@comcast.net. I'd love to hear from you. And coming up this afternoon, we've got a whole bunch of good music. Sean's coming in with Surround Sounds, Anita, Love Spell, Joe with Make It Pop, the usual suspects of Sunday afternoon evenings. So keep it locked, as they say. Okay, well, you know, there are certain records that I pull them out of the sleeve and I'm just like, oh, I don't think I can play that. And so I had to make some changes to my playlist on the fly today, just because, yeah. This next one I think is in pretty good shape. Pretty good shape. I actually paid more than a dollar for this one, so hopefully it sounds all right.

You're listening to 89.7 WDVR. And we're doing the vinyl thing today. What did we just hear? Let's see. I have to go back here. Well, Doobie Brothers, What a Fool Believes. Hall & Oates. I Can't Go for That. No Can Do. And Eric Burdon, Magic Mountain, which I never in a million years would know that song other than the fact that it's a pretty prominent feature on a De La Soul song called Potholes in My Lawn. If you remember that one from their classic 3 Feet High and Rising, it's a great little horn riff that they use from Eric Burdon there. Yeah, so we're doing the vinyl thing, and let's see, is there anything else I want to tell you about? Saturday, July 18th, from 6 to 8 p.m., Friends of the Delaware Canal are having a fundraiser at Booze Brewing Company and Tavern in Point Pleasant, PA. Tickets are $75. That includes food, two drinks, music by the Big Chill, hear about the town's history and brewery while enjoying the old firehouse setting. I've yet to go there. I've been by a couple times, and it just always looks like the coolest, funnest place. Anyhow, for the Friends of the Delaware Canal fundraiser, you can go to fodc.org for tickets and more information. That's Saturday, July 18th from 6 to 8 p.m. That's next weekend. And boy, the summer is just flying by. I don't know. Sort of, you know, does that usual thing where it's sort of, it's a little stuck in the mud in the beginning of the summer, and then you hit the 4th of July, and then it's just kind of, just sort of rolls, and if you don't sort of take advantage of it, you're kind of looking at the last week of August saying, what happened, so I'm doing my best to capture the time of the summer. My wife is getting a little annoyed with me just, and my numerous lists that I've just got floating around the house on all these neon post-it pads. And I've got my garden list and my home fix-it list and my work list and things that I need to order and I don't know. Songs that I need to add to playlists or something like that. But it's good. Lists are good. As long as you don't just, but the problem is it just never, just sort of that lists just never seem to be done. You know, it's like there's just more things get added and added and added. And when do we just not have the to-do list? I'm not really sure. Okay, well, let's see. What do I have queued up here? This is now when it sort of moves into like some the record collection gets a little random. I've got 60s, 70s, 80s, 90s, and so we'll just we'll see what happens. We'll see what happens. But let's. This was one of my favorites when I was, that's what I was going to talk about. I'll talk about it in my next mic break. So this record, I don't know. This is like a person who sort of like never quite fit a category in the 80s. He just sort of appeared and it was kind of like, is he rock? Is he R&B? Like what does he do? And he's since changed his name and his name I cannot think of at the moment. But anyhow, at this, in this iteration, he was Terrence Trent D'Arby.

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And, well, geez, it's 4:41 and we're rounding the corner of the last 15 minutes or so, a little bit more. And hope you're enjoying the music. Hope you're enjoying the weather out there. Feeling good, kicking back on a Sunday afternoon. Just going to keep going with more music. So if you'd like to say hello, you can email me, wdvrhost@comcast.net.

Oh, Rick James. Come on. I said it before, I'll say it again. That's just the nastiest slapping sound ever. That's just the greatest slap. What did we hear before Rick James? I don't even remember what I played. Oh, Let It Whip. Daz Band. And gosh, it's 4:50 already. And this next song, you know, there are certain songs that, you know, they're just earworms that you just, you sing to yourself for like decades. I gotta say, I'm going to admit this to you right now, but it's embarrassing that I literally sang to myself for probably a decade Milli Vanilli's Blame It on the Rain. I don't really know why. It just every single morning sang Blame It on the Rain. And this next song is a song that I specifically sang whenever my friends and I in high school would go surfing, and I just always sang it to myself. There was something about going in the ocean that made me sing, and it's so not an ocean song, but nevertheless, it's a song I really loved in like ninth grade. So check it out. Bel Biv DeVoe.

0: Well, that about does it for Soulful Sunday. Thanks for tuning in. Stick around for Surround Sounds coming up next. That was just Prince with Mountains. And Belle Biv DeVoe before that, Poison. So we'll see you next week. Take care of yourself. Take care of one another. And we're back here. More Soulful Sunday next Sunday at 3.
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0: 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I'm glad you're with me today. My name's Sean, and I'm your host for Surround Sounds, a show where we dive deep into the archives and new releases of the Delaware Valley area in WDVR's listening range. And because today is a pre-recorded show, I thought I'd take the opportunity to do a little time travel and go back into the archives of some of the great music that has come out of the Delaware Valley area or has touched it in some way. And I can't think of a better group to start this set off with than Ween. Ween has really taken off over the years as a band and has in many ways replaced New Hope on the map for a place where artists can be unique and be themselves and do something a little different. So this song is by Ween. It's called Buckingham Green, and some of you out in the Bucks County area will know where Buckingham Green is. Apparently that song title did come from the strip mall there on 202. So let's hear Buckingham Green by Ween.
1: A child without an eye.

You just heard Buckingham Green by Ween, and that's off their sixth studio release called The Mollusk. And according to the Wikipedia page for The Mollusk, Dean Ween described the album as the only record that I ever felt really confident about and, quote, my favorite record we've ever done. Gene Ween has echoed this sentiment, saying, quote, The Mollusk is probably my favorite at the end of the day. So for any of you out there who need an introduction to Ween, if you haven't listened to them already or aren't that familiar with them, The Mollusk is a great introduction. It also has Ocean Man on it, which is was featured in the SpongeBob SquarePants movie. And speaking of songs that have been featured in movie or TV shows, the next song I'm going to play is by, it was written by Todd Allen Ellis. Some of you will know Todd as the proprietor of the Starving Artist Cafe in Stockton. He has live music there all the time and is a great supporter of the local scene. This song is called All Your Reasons Why, and it's off of an album that Todd made with a band called Smart Remarks in the 80s. So fits right in there with Stranger Things. This is All Your Reasons Why by Smart Remarks.

You just heard All Your Reasons Why by Smart Remarks. That song is definitely a brainchild of the 80s, and that was written by Todd Allen Ellis, our very own from Stockton, New Jersey. We're going to go into a more recent track, but this band called I Think Like Midnight has two members who are from another 80s band, 80s and early 90s, I guess, and called The Dead Milkmen. Some of you will remember their big hit, Punk Rock Girl. Well, this doesn't sound anything like The Dead Milkmen, but it does have two of their members on drums and keyboards. And this is called This Land Is Your Mind by I Think Like Midnight.

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We just heard a song called Day Chord by I Think Like Midnight. I apologize, I before we heard it, I mentioned that the song was called This Land Is Your Mind, but that is the album that Day Chord is on. Apologies for that. I do want to mention that even the background music that you hear when I'm talking is locally produced. This is a track by Evan Tronic, and we've also been listening to Chalk Portraits, an artist out of Lambertville, New Jersey, and they're providing some of the backing instrumental music that I'm using today. I think what we're going to do next is play a song that might be more familiar to all of you listeners. And if anyone didn't know, Paul Simon actually had a place in Solbury in the early 70s. And I wonder if this song that he wrote around that time is about the Delaware. It's called Peace Like a River, and this is by Paul Simon.

You just heard Peace Like a River by Paul Simon. You're listening to Surround Sounds. I'm your host, Sean. And Surround Sounds is a space where we can explore all of the music that touches or has been created in and around the Delaware Valley, the WDVR listening range, from Easton, Pennsylvania, all the way down to Trenton, New Jersey. And so today, in this pre-recorded show, we're taking a trip down memory lane, and we are showcasing some of the music that's come out of the area in decades past. And while this next song was not created in the Delaware Valley area that I know of, the songwriter now lives here. Some of you have seen Jacob Dylan around in the area, and I thought we would play this next song, one of my favorite tracks by Jacob Dylan. This is called One Headlight by his band, The Wallflowers.

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1: 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I'm glad you're with me today. My name's Sean, and you're listening to Surround Sounds. This is a show dedicated to local music to the Delaware Valley area, and we have been taking a trip through memory lane. That last one was a little bit more recent track, produced just a few years ago, and that was off of their EP called Glimmer. And next we're going to listen to a track by an artist by the name of Chris Lyons. It's actually his full band called Silver Synthetic. I met Chris when he was a high school student, or maybe just out of high school, back in 2008 when I first started booking shows in the area. And I thought he had amazing potential, and I don't think I was wrong. I want to share this track with you. It's called Around the Bend by Silver Synthetic.

That was Silver Synthetic with Around the Bend. Oh, how sad it is to be lost around the bend. But remember, not all those who wander are lost, and we're actually having a little fun getting lost here in the Surround Sounds archives, going on a trip through history, the music history of the Delaware Valley region. And Surround Sounds is a show that plays music from all genres, as long as it has some relevance to the Delaware Valley area, whether it was made here or touches it in some way or is about the region. So we get pretty eclectic here on Surround Sounds. This next track is a song by a Celtic band from the area. They have some rock influences also, but a lot of Celtic tracks. They're called Na Bodach. I hope I'm pronouncing that correctly. I think it's in Gaelic. But this song is called The Nightingale.

You just heard a track called The Nightingale by the regional band Nabodok, and you're listening to Surround Sounds. We are taking a deep dive into the archives and the history of music in the Delaware Valley region, and I'm going to play an artist, a folk artist, who spent quite a bit of time in Greenwich Village, and that during the 60s when it was really the place to be, 60s and 70s, I think. So this is Chris Chadwick with Standing in the Light of Love.

You are listening to WDVR FM. I'm Sean, your host for Surround Sounds. We've been enjoying a tour through the history of the music from the Delaware Valley area. Of course, we only scratched the tip of the iceberg, but don't worry, we're here every Sunday from 5 to 7 p.m. and every Sunday is different. There's so much to explore. I hope you'll join me again. We have time for about two more songs here before the top of the hour, so I'm just going to get right into it. The last track you heard was by Kitty City, and that was called Je Vois Rouge. I see red in French. Kitty City was led by Krista Kwalchek, and Brian Green was the guitarist for that band. Brian also plays with Justin Pope in the Swiss Guard. We're going to hear a song by Justin Pope that predates the Swiss Guard. This song's called 6-7, and then we're going to follow that up with a song by Rubble Bucket, who one of Rubble Bucket's main members is Alex Toth, who lives in the area. So that final song will go out to all the fathers out there. It's called Silly Fathers. And we've been having a lot of fun today. I hope you'll keep your radio tuned to WDVR for good music, good conversation, and good company. This is Justin Pope.

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This show is Surround Sounds, and it's a place where we explore all the hidden treasures along the Delaware Valley from Easton all the way down to Trenton within the WDVR listening range. And this is a pre-recorded show, so I won't be able to answer any of your emails that you send to wdvrhost@comcast.net, but if you send them, I'm sure one of the other hosts will forward them along to me. I'm always looking to hear about new artists that you've discovered in your own backyard, and I would love to share some of those recommendations on future episodes of Surround Sounds. Because we are pre-recording this episode, I thought we might take a little time travel back into the archives of the Delaware Valley and listen to some of the legends and some of the folks that have contributed to the music scene over the years. And then next show, we'll be back with some new releases for you to hear. But for now, let's dig into the archives. And I can't think of a better local artist to kick this show off with than the one and only J.B. Klein. Some of you will be old enough to remember what this song is about. It's called the Belvedere Line. And for those of you who haven't been in the area for decades, the Belvedere Line was a train line that ran from Flemington to Lambertville. So let's hear what JB has to say about the old Belvedere Line.

just heard J.B. Klein with the Belvedere line, and I swear that harmonica really sounds like a train whistle blowing. I think that might be Ed Wall playing harmonica. I'll have to check in with J.B. on that. But we're going to keep going down the tunnel into the archives, and I've got a band from the 1970s that was a staple at John and Peter's in New Hope and played all around the Delaware Valley, Philadelphia, South Jersey. They're called Johnny's Dance Band, and this song is called Pushed Around Too Long. It's a live track. Johnny's Dance Band was notorious as an amazing live bar band. So here we go, Pushed Around Too Long by Johnny's Dance Band.

What a set of pipes. That is Nanette Mancini on the vocals there. And you just heard Johnny's Dance Band, Pushed Around Too Long, here on Surround Sounds on WDVR FM. I'm your host, Sean. And on Surround Sounds, we play local music to the Delaware Valley area within WDVR's broadcast range from Easton, Pennsylvania, all the way down to Trenton, New Jersey. And I first heard about Johnny's Dance Band when I read the book about John and Peters, the oral history of John and Peters in New Hope. They were a staple there. They have a whole chapter dedicated to them. So if you want to learn more about them, you can check that out. I am going to play another artist that has a chapter in the oral history of John and Peters. And this artist has been playing for decades in the area, has played with Ween, has played with so many amazing musicians, including a songwriting collaboration with Paul Muldoon, the famous Irish poet. And so without any further ado, I'm gonna play a song called Does It Turn You On by the legendary Chris Harford.

We just heard Does It Turn You On by Chris Harford. You're listening to Surround Sounds on WDVR FM, your place for good music, good conversation, and good company. I'm your host, Sean, and we're doing a deep dive today into the archives of some of the great artists who have graced the Delaware Valley over the years. And many of you might not know this, but the band The Buzzcocks has a connection to the Delaware Valley, even though they're from across the pond over in England. Steve Garvey, the bassist for The Buzzcocks, lives in the area. So let's play one of The Buzzcocks' top hits here. This is Ever Fallen in Love with Someone.

You just heard Ever Fallen in Love by the Buzzcocks here on Surround Sounds. I'm your host, Sean, and we broadcast Surround Sounds every Sunday from 5 p.m. to 7 p.m. on WDVR, your place for good music, good conversation, and good company. I'm glad you're with me today. I wanted to play another song that Steve Garvey has had a hand in, and he hasn't stopped making music since the Buzzcocks disbanded, but on the contrary, has been doing a lot of great stuff in the area. And this next song I'm gonna play is a little diversion from all the rock we've been playing this hour. This is a folk song by James Seward and Matt Sersley. Steve Garvey produced this song, and Steve actually plays in a band right now with James Seward called Reader Station. They are playing in the area currently, but this is from the mid-2000s, as I said, and this is called Fields of Future Misery, with Matt Sersley on the mandolin and James Seward on the guitar.

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1: 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This is Surround Sounds. I'm your host, Sean, and this is a pre-recorded show. So we're going to take the opportunity to do a deep dive into the history of music in the Delaware Valley region. We've been playing some legends this half hour, and we have a lot more to come, so stick around. I think what we're gonna do, since we went into a little bit of folk, why don't we play some more folk and some of the best stuff that I've heard over the years. I would love to play you a song by John Beecher. John Beecher has been a staple in the folk scene for the past two decades. He has hosted community stages up and down the Delaware River for many years, and one of my favorite performances was at the Philadelphia Folk Festival with his collaborator at the time, Matt Kresge. And this song features Matt Kresge on guitar and backing vocals. This is Skipping Stone by John Beecher.

give me a river and a skipping stone. If that doesn't sum up what it's like to live in the Delaware Valley in late summer, early fall, I don't know what else does. That was John Beecher with Skipping Stone. John Beecher actually put his first album out in 2011, which was a great year for music in the Delaware Valley. This next track I'm gonna play for you on Surround Sounds is around, came out around that same time, and this is a little bit more rockin'. This is a band called Hair Rocket with Okay, All Right.

You just heard Hair Rocket with Okay, All Right off their album Punishment Cookie. And you are listening to WDVR 89.7 on your FM dial, your place for good music, good conversation, and good company. I'm happy you're with me today. I'm your host, Sean, for Surround Sounds. Surround Sounds focuses on local music up and down the Delaware Valley. And we are taking the opportunity to do a deep dive into the archives. I'm taking you on a little time machine trip back to a few years actually before Punishment Cookie came out, to the Doylestown area. Doylestown had a bit of a golden age there in the mid to late 2000s. And for those of you who know the artist Wiseblood, she actually started her musical career in Doylestown. Natalie Mehring, aka Wiseblood, started here, and I'm gonna play a song that is called Generation Y. It was kind of one of her breakout hits, and let's take a listen to Wiseblood.

You just heard Wise Blood with Generation Y, going out to all you millennials out there. Wise Blood, aka Natalie Mehring, started in Doylestown and started coming up in the mid to late 2000s. Now she's a worldwide phenomenon, selling out multiple nights in Philadelphia at Union Transfer recently, and we're going to stick with the mid-2000s here and listen to a song by a band called Adderbat, led by Matt Taylor, also from the Doylestown area. And this song is called Many Ways by Adderbat.

You just heard Adderbat with the song Many Ways here on WDVR. I just found out what an Adderbat is. Apparently it's a strange flying machine. So you learn something new every day here on WDVR. We're gonna stick around the mid to late 2000s, and I wanna play a song that was one of the first songs I heard by a band called The Weeds, led by Emily Zeitlin, who is the lead vocalist and songwriter and guitarist for the band. This song that I've been dying to play you is called The Dead, pun intended.

0: 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We are about to wrap up our hour here, and if you've been with us for the whole hour, I hope you've enjoyed the trip down memory lane, the tour in the Surround Sounds time machine, and I hope you have also found some new music to listen to. So stick around, folks. There's always good music on WDVR for your listening pleasure. 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

Good Sunday evening. My name is Anita Valentina, and this is Love Spell on WDVR. Well, I hope you had a nice weekend. I was enjoying the weather. And for those of you that stopped by our WDVR tent at the Tinicum Arts Festival, I wasn't there. But if you stop by, we had a lot of wonderful, we had many of our wonderful volunteers there. And I know they have lots of wonderful things, wonderful feedback to say. And it was a nice weekend.

0: But since I wasn't there this weekend, I'm here tonight. So we've got 2 hours of mixed musical cocktails. First, I want to say thank you to Sean, host of Surround Sounds. It is always an honor to follow you on Sunday evening. Great show, as always. If you'd like to reach out and say hello, you can email me, wdvrhost@comcast.net. Yes, another Sunday evening of mixed musical cocktails coming your way. But first, let's take a quick look at the forecast of our WDVR neighborhood in Hunterdon County, New Jersey, where tonight it will be mostly clear skies with an overnight low of 62 degrees. Tomorrow it will be sunny. Daytime highs in the mid-80s. Tomorrow night, mostly clear. Low dipping down to 63 degrees. Tuesday is going to be in the low 90s for the highs. Sunny skies with clear skies for Tuesday night. Overnight low of 70 degrees. There's a few clouds out there holding steady at 82 in beautiful Surgeonsville, New Jersey. As mentioned, my name is Anita. Here with you until 9 o'clock tonight. And if you'd like to reach out and say hello, I would love to hear from you. Yes, I would. WDVRhost@comcast.net. All right, starting things off with Bill Withers and Grover Washington Jr.
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Two great voices, James Ingram, Michael McDonald, Yamo Be There, and Bill Withers, Grover Washington Jr., just the two of us. Well, I guess you could say it's just the two of us, you and I, just hanging out tonight. Hope your Sunday was great, your Saturday. Hope you actually had a nice weekend, or a week before, preceding the weekend. Mine was very busy, I will say that. And today we remember and celebrate what would have been the birthday of Christine McVie. She had a warm, soulful voice. Elegant songwriter. She helped define the timeless sound of Fleetwood Mac. From classics like Everywhere and Little Lies, Christine had a remarkable gift for creating songs filled with honesty, hope, and heart. Her music continues to comfort and to inspire listeners around the world. Happy birthday, Christine McVie. Your songs remain as beautiful and enduring as ever.

0: Olivia Newton-John and Cliff Richard. Xanadu was such an interesting film. Which was perfect for little Anita because she loved those two both. So it was just a perfect marriage of things that little Anita was a fan of. I used to roller skate to that song, Suddenly. J.D. Souther, with a song that he co-wrote with Don Henley and Glenn Frey. Best of My Love. That was from the album Natural History. And celebrating a birthday today, as we remember the late Christine McVie. Honor her birthday, we played Songbird. Hello to you, Warminster Steve. Hope you're doing well this Sunday evening. And to Justin, so nice to hear from you. Yeah. So nice to hear from you. Am I sounding a little sardonic? No, I'm actually, it is nice to hear from you. Long time no hear, as they say. Hope you are doing well on this Sunday evening. And I do want to mention Warminster Steve. He is a WDVR show sponsor of the Sunday night trifecta of Love Spell, Make It Pop, and Stardust. 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Even our overnight jukebox. Why not? I think that would be great. Can you imagine? The overnight jukebox is presented by you. It's got a nice ring to it. 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We're going to take a quick break, but in the interim, the great Ted Valerio of TGIF has a few words.
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Leo Sayer, before that, from the Endless Flight album, When I Need You. And for Flo, a little request. Roberta Flack and Donny Hathaway, The Closer I Get to You. Thanks for requesting those two, Flo. Hope you had a nice weekend. And you know, this upcoming Thursday, Deer Path Park will be presenting Clapton Complete. It's a free outdoor concert for the entire family. Again, Deer Path Park, 20 West Woodschurch Road in Reddington Township, right next to the Hunterdon County YMCA. 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All you need to do is bring a picnic and chairs. More information can be found at co.hunterdon.nj.us. 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It has all that information. So this Thursday, 7 p.m., will be Clapton Complete. And then on Thursday, July 23rd at 7 p.m., Captain Jack. Thursday, July 30th at 7 p.m., the Yacht Rock Gold Experience. And Thursday, August 6th at 7 p.m., the Hunterdon Choral Alliance. So, lots of great stuff coming up. Again, free. Free for the family. Just bring a picnic and chairs, and make sure you get there a little early, because I'm sure spaces will, you know, you want to get a good seat. How's that? You just want to get a good seat. But I do love me some Yacht Rock, huh? And we pause for a moment to remember the remarkable Bonnie Tyler. She recently passed at the age of 75 after a period of illness. Her unmistakable, raspy voice gave us unforgettable songs like It's a Heartache and Holding Out for a Hero. You know, songs that became the soundtrack to countless lives. And Bonnie's passion, her power, her emotion made every performance unforgettable. And her music will continue to inspire generations to come. Rest in peace, Bonnie Tyler. And thank you for the songs that will forever echo in our hearts. And I guarantee when people think of great power ballads, this song is on their list.

the late, great Bonnie Tyler. The song that sealed her iconic status as a power balladeer. A song that still stands the test of time.

Another singer can say, "Oh, I can do a power ballad." But Bonnie Tyler, she says, "Oh, yeah?"

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